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21: For years, we've been talking about both the positive and negative effects of being on social media. And I would say, by and large, for older adults, social media is net positive. Not all positive, but net positive. Helps them keep in touch with friends and stay social. But for younger people, social media use, especially heavy use, tends to be net negative. In fact, according to this year's World Happiness Report, youth who use social media more than 5 hours a day reported a lower level of well-being. And researchers who study this sort of thing found that many teens wish these platforms didn't even exist, and yet they can't seem to stop using them. Experts we talked to largely suggested two things. Ideally, along with your friend group, take some time offline. Also, try to recurate your algorithm so it shows you posts that'll make you feel good. I'm Dr. Sanjay Gupta, helping you live a better life.
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0: Hardy, Eric Church, Morgan Wallen, and Tim McGraw. It's MacArthur. 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
1: I do feel like I am a part of a class of artists that is, like, when I think of that, I do think of me, Jelly, Morgan, Earn, Lainey Wilson, brought a maybe a wave of just normalcy, like normal people, and that sort of resonating with a huge, you know, mass crowd of people. Even guys like Stapleton and, again, like Luke Combs and these people that were just kind of normal-looking people started singing songs that were a little bit more of, like, a different subject matter. And I think that just there was a... There's so many people from small towns that really resonated with that, and that's kind of the movement I think that's happening now.
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6: A better life with Dr. Sanjay Gupta.
7: There are lots of things you can measure to get an idea of how healthy you are at any given moment. Temperature, heart rate, blood pressure, just to name a few. But how about how healthy you will be and how long you're likely to live? According to a new study out of the University at Buffalo, two simple strength tests are pretty accurate at predicting longevity in older women. One is hand grip strength, and the other is how quickly people can stand up from a seated position without using their arms. By the way, I remember interviewing former President Jimmy Carter when he was quite old and being really impressed how he just popped out of the chair without using his arms. Not a lot of older people can actually do that. But I think the message here is that maintaining strength as you age is going to help you perform everyday activities, but also help you avoid injury and stay independent. I'm Dr. Sanjay Gupta, helping you live a better life.
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14: A better life with Dr. Sanjay Gupta.
24: For decades, the prevailing wisdom for someone who's had a heart attack has been to put them on beta blockers for the rest of their life. But new research suggests that might not be necessary, and that the benefits of these medications probably taper off after a year or two. On the whole, and for the average person, beta blockers are very safe and very effective. But, as with any medication, they can come with a cost. A financial one, and also potential side effects. We're talking about things like fatigue, dizziness, dry mouth, dry eyes. I want to be clear when I say that you absolutely should talk to your doctor before starting or stopping any medication. Point is, if you're years out from a heart attack and you're in otherwise good health, you might want to ask your doctor about discontinuing beta blockers. You'll want to, of course, keep up a healthy lifestyle, diet, exercise, and sleep. I'm Dr. Sanjay Gupta, helping you live a better life.
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0: New music from Kenny Chesney. It's called Carry On. This is Country Nights Live. I've got Ella Langley up next for you. A lot of people don't realize she's had eye surgeries up the wazoo.
1: I had a bunch of eye surgeries when I was young. Yeah, sometimes I'd just be a little cross-eyed. But then I had some surgeries, and then the teacher's like, she just is not paying attention in here. So homeschooled until sixth grade, and then seventh grade went back to the same high school my dad went to. Graduated with 32 kids. And it's kind of brutal, honestly. Like, they have to take your eyeballs out.
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1: I swear, dude.
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1: You gotta get in there. 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
38: A better life with Dr. Sanjay Gupta.
39: They say consistency is key, but sometimes you just gotta switch it up. A new study out of Harvard School of Public Health found that varying your exercise routine could add years to your life. What exercise someone did didn't matter much. What did matter was that all the exercises together worked all the muscle groups in their body. Now, an added benefit to changing things up is it can help you push through the plateau effect. That's when your body gets so efficient at doing something that you actually stop getting better at it. And we know from previous research that specializing in any one sport at a young age can make someone actually more prone to injury. And as experts we talk to point out, even elite athletes switch up things with their workouts, making sure to target strength, cardio, flexibility, balance, and doing that every single week. I'm Dr. Sanjay Gupta, helping you live a better life.
30: Ladies and gentlemen,
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1: Kenny Chesney is gearing up for a huge fall. He's launching his first album on his brand new label, Hey Now Records, with a special release event at Silver Sands Marina on September 25th. The project, produced by Buddy Cannon, includes the rising single Carry On, now just outside the top 10. Kenny says the album was inspired by the way music cracks open a tough moment and takes you places he's never gone before. The title track is out now. Kane Brown is recovering after a terrifying accident on the golf course. He was struck in the ear by a 150-mile-per-hour golf ball, needing 23 stitches, and says he's lucky to be alive. He canceled his tight end university performance, but told fans he's okay and grateful it wasn't worse. And Jelly Roll proved again he's one of the most generous guys in country. At his New Hampshire show, he spotted a fan who's been to multiple dates and told her she'll never have to buy a ticket again. She later shared that the moment felt like a sign from her late friend. That's your Country Nights Live news update. I'm Bev Rainey.
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27: A better life with Dr. Sanjay Gupta.
28: By age 35, two-thirds of American men will experience some degree of noticeable hair loss. And by age 50, about 85% of men will have significantly thinning hair. That's according to the American Hair Loss Association. Now, one dermatologist explained that hair loss can either be genetic or it can be triggered by stress, illness, surgery, medications, major life events. No matter the cause, a lot of men, understandably, are frustrated by hair loss because it seems like a loss of control. You can take great care of your scalp by all sorts of expensive lotions and potions, but that might not matter. There are some tried and true medications that might work, like minoxidil or finasteride. But another solution is just shaving it off, and I've heard more and more how liberating this can be for a lot of guys. That's the ultimate control of their appearance. I'm Dr. Sanjay Gupta, helping you live a better life.
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0: Lainey Wilson, phone, keys, wallets on the overnight ride. 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And now he has mastered how to do the phone, keys, wallet dance.
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7: 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Eat a structured diet with no alcohol, drink a gallon of water, read 10 pages of nonfiction, take a progress photo, and complete 2 45-minute workouts, one of them outdoors, every day for 75 days. Quite a challenge. 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
2: It's Dallas's Dish.
1: Dolly Parton's Tennessee travel stop is officially open in Cornersville, Tennessee. And she surprised fans at the ribbon-cutting ceremony on Wednesday. Can you imagine? If I would have been there, I'd have said, well, look at there. They got a Dolly look-alike.
3: Yeah,
0: you wouldn't believe it was her.
1: I don't think I would have believed it was her there, you know, with the big scissors cutting the big ribbon. But she was there.
0: I would have hoped she would have shown up. Yeah. So that's good. I'm glad she made it.
1: I think it's very cool. Well, she's had a lot going on. And a lot of health stuff
3: happening.
1: You're
3: right, yeah.
1: But poked fun at Bucky's.
3: Mm.
0: Sorry. I stole your mm.
1: So what do you think about that, Kincaid?
0: I said it.
3: Mm. Mm. What did you say again?
0: They're
3: something
0: different.
3: About, like, she's going to compete with the beaver.
1: Yeah.
3: She wanted to get, she wanted the squirrel in the race or something like that.
1: Yep. Okay. Dolly and the Beaver. Sounds like a children's book.
0: No.
3: Yeah.
1: This is the last that we have to hear about this because the charges were officially dropped against Bailey Zimmerman because somebody wrote a check for $16,000.
0: Okay, that doesn't help me. I'm sorry. Where is the furniture?
1: I know. Hopefully I want to know.
3: Please. Hopefully that check covers the missing furniture as well.
1: My guess is that they absolutely destroyed the furniture and maybe the maids thought it was gone or something.
3: Yeah.
0: Where did it?

0: Darling, are you smarter than Kincaid?
1: He just might be. Hi, Jason. Good morning.
2: Hey, how's it going?
1: We're doing great. Jason, thank you for being with us. What do you do to make your income, sir?
2: I'm a steel erector. I'm building data centers.
1: He's building data centers.
3: Oh.
1: Controversial.
3: All right. Yeah.
1: Controversial. He gets home and he's like, I like my water pressure, but you know what?
3: I know. There's signs out in my neck of the woods that have that, you know, the circle.
1: The no smoking circle?
3: Yeah. And like, it says data center on it.
1: I wonder how many people get confused. I don't know why. I don't think you should smoke in data centers, but I don't get it. What's this all about? All right, Jason, enough of the data centers. Here's what's going to go on. We got five questions. Dallas is very proud of them this morning. You have got 6 seconds to answer each one of them. I'm going to leave the room. I wish you the best of luck, sir. All right, here we go.
3: In his jorts, he's wearing jorts and Hawaiian shirt.
1: Oh, you both said it at the same time.
4: Look it up.
3: All right. Now,
4: and a French toast stick for the road.
3: Okay, question number one, Jason. Which founding father was the principal author of the Declaration of Independence?
2: Benjamin Franklin.
3: Okay. Question number two. July gets its name from which Roman dictator?
2: Ask the question again.
3: July gets its name from which Roman dictator?
2: Julius Caesar.
3: Okay. Question number three. What's the nickname for the large vertical exhaust pipe found behind the cab on many classic semi-trucks?
2: Oh, I know this one. Damn.
3: All right.
2: I don't know.
3: Question number four. Which sea is so salty that most people can float effortlessly in it?
2: The Dead Sea.
3: Okay. And question number five, what state can you legally drive 85?
2: Oh, no. Colorado? No, Arizona?
3: Okay. All right. Let's get him back in. Yeah, we could hear you. Could y'all be a little more louder out there?
1: He's got a fettuccine Alfredo recipe he wants me to try.
3: Oh, is that what it is? Yeah. Marcus is mad at me.
1: Why is he mad at you? Oh, because his son wants to live with you?
3: Because his son wants to come
1: live with
3: me.
1: Yeah, that's a whole different thing.
3: All right, question number one, Kincaid. Yes. Which founding father was the principal author of the Declaration of Independence?
1: Thomas Jefferson?
3: Yes, very
4: TJ.
3: Good.
4: No.
3: Yeah, Jason said Benjamin Franklin.
1: Okay.
3: Question number two.
1: I thought you were going to say Benjamin Buttons.
3: July gets its name from which Roman dictator?
1: Julius?
3: Yes, Julius Caesar. Jason got that one right. Question number three.
1: By the way, I'm sorry. Real quick. Orange Julius. Come on. If I could have anything as much as sweet tomatoes, please.
3: Oh, yeah. I used to love those.
1: That's all.
3: What's the nickname for the large vertical exhaust pipes found behind the cab on many classic semi-trucks?
1: I mean, it's not a straight pipe. I don't know.
3: A smokestack.
1: Oh.
3: Every trucker listening now is giving you guys a big boo.
1: I'm sorry.
3: Wow. Question number four. Which sea is so salty that most people can float effortlessly in it?
1: The Dead Sea.
3: That is correct. Jason also got that one right. And question number five. What state can you legally drive 85 in?
1: North Dakota.
3: No. Texas.
1: It's Texas.
3: Texas on Highway 130. Jason, you got two. Kincaid got three. So today you are not smarter, but you gave it a good run.
1: Jason, you did great, man. Have a wonderful weekend, and thank you so much for listening. Appreciate you very much. Thank you. Jason, take care. There he goes. That's why he's choosing Texas. He can do 85 miles an hour.
3: That's right, baby. I think it's right outside of Austin, or it starts in Austin. Somewhere on 130, you can run 85.
4: And that's really the only place that you can do that legally.
3: Yes.
1: Which means you're really doing 90. Let's be honest with ourselves.
3: Yes.
1: Good morning, Mid-South. It's Kincaid.
3: And Dallas.
1: On your number one for today's best country.
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1: Thank you for being with us this morning, making us your morning show. It's Kincaid, it's Dallas. And there's an animal that's been on the loose now for nearly 2 weeks in Texas. This is an animal that is native to a different continent. You typically only see that thing here in America at the zoo. And the fact that no one has spotted this creature, I'm shocked that nobody found this thing.
2: Are they still looking?
1: Yes.
2: Oh, wow.
1: Tell you what it is and how you can help in a moment. Dallas.
2: Needs to put his neck up.
3: Right?
2: Okay, it's Friday. What are you having for dinner tonight? I'm going to tell you what has become the most popular dining experience for the end of the week. And I got to tell you, I thought this would have been a long time ago because this was something that my dad lived for on Friday or Saturday night. He'd say, get in the car. We're going to, I'll tell you where coming up.
1: I know where you went.
2: Yeah. Place you love.
3: Lauren, let's renew our vows at Taco Bell.
2: Why?
3: Well, I'm going to tell you about the couple that did and why they did it.
2: Okay.
1: I can't wait for all of this. It's going to be great. Hang on, please.
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1: Every morning.
0: Kincaid and Dallas. I saw this and I think this woman's a hero. It's on TikTok. This woman, you see her, she's outside of a public pool. She's on the pool deck. It looks like she even is on a cruise. I gotta go back and watch the video. She is taking all of the towels that are laying on the chairs.
1: Yeah.
0: And she's folding the towel and she's placing it on the deck. And she's taking them off all of the chairs because, and she said this, these people are sleeping. They're not here. You can't hog all the good chairs and not show up. So she's doing a public service by freeing all of the available furniture by the pool for people who are actually there versus people who are being selfish and have reserved them and they're not there.
3: I don't know how I feel about this, to be honest.
4: I don't like her.
0: I don't think you should be able to do that. I don't think you should be able to put down a towel and reserve something when you're not even in the area.
4: But maybe those people put a towel down and they went to get some breakfast.
3: That's
4: they're
3: going
4: to come
3: saying.
4: Back to their chair.
3: I think there needs to be a waiting time.
4: Yeah.
3: Like, yes, you can reserve it with nobody there for 2 hours. If you're not there back there by 2 hours, then it goes to somebody else.
4: Okay, so let me ask you this.
0: Yes.
4: At the Masters tournament, there are people that go out there at 5 o'clock in the morning and put their chair.
0: No.
4: Really?
3: No, I don't agree with you.
4: Yeah, I don't either.
3: I think if you get out there and you're waking up early to make sure that you get a good spot, then you're allowed to do that.
4: Absolutely.
0: Please, no.
3: If the other person wants your spot so bad, they need to get up and out of bed
4: and
3: get there early.
4: Yes, but Lauren and we are against you on this one.
0: I think you have to wait in line. I think if you want to be there, wait in line, get there, stay there.
3: No.
0: I think Times Square is New Year's Eve rules. I think also, and you shouldn't be able to get up and go to the bathroom.
3: No.
0: Stay there forever. No, I think it doesn't get that serious, but I think that especially with pool chairs, I think you need to be there. And I think when you get up and leave, then you're done. You can't leave your towel there. People will do that. They'll be at the pool for a little bit. Their kids get hungry. Let's go get lunch. Then they'll do something else. Then they'll come back 3 hours later to those same seats. You've hogged them. They're not for you. You're not using them. Absolutely take those towels.
3: No, I don't agree with you at
0: why?
3: All.
0: Why should you not use it?
4: Because that's been their seats for the entire day.
0: They're not yours. It's in a public room. It's not. It'd be
4: it's
0: one thing.
4: Theirs for the day.
0: Mm-mm.
3: And just because they go up and get lunch, then get they want to go back.
0: I would tell you to buy a cabana then. That's your space. You've rented
4: Yeah, but
0: cabana.
4: Let me tell you something. When moms and dads have kids and they go.
0: Kids.
4: Well, I know, but y'all don't go anywhere.
0: Excuse me. Hold on 1 second. Hold on. Good morning. It's Pool Chair Talk with Kincaid and Dallas. What do you think? You're live.
5: If you're calling about the pool chairs and the at the Masters,
0: yes.
5: Still about that one. At the Masters, their rule is you can put the chairs out early, but people can sit in your chairs all day. But when they come back for their own chair, you have to get up.
4: Okay.
0: See,
4: That's good to know.
0: Thank you. Were you occupying other people's chairs while they were at the bathroom and getting food?
5: I wish I had been at the Masters. Haven't been, but I know that that's the rule. Is that it's a politeness thing, and if they can put the chair out at the market, but you can sit in it all day. If you want to, if they don't
4: see,
5: come
4: now,
5: back.
4: I love that.
0: That makes
4: I would
0: me
4: let
0: happy.
4: Somebody
0: Thank
4: sit
0: you.
4: In my chair.
3: Same.
4: Yeah,
0: you. I'm could, sorry. What?
4: I would let somebody sit in my chair, and then
0: I'm staring at Mark.
4: When I come back out, when I come back out, I'm like, okay, it's time for you to
0: Hi.
4: Get up.
3: Yeah.
0: It's Kincaid. It's out. It's Pool Chair Talk. You're
4: exactly.
0: live on the radio. Hi.
6: Hi. I ran chairs at the Masters for years. Okay. Here's how this works.
0: Please.
6: First, if you want to get the Masters gnome, you have to get there early. So just add that to your.
0: Get there early. Oh no.
4: Oh, we lost him.
0: You know what that was? That was big golf.
3: No, he was giving away the secret.
4: See, that's what he's saying. You get there early.
0: Yep.
4: And those people got there early to get a chair at the pool.
0: Dude, call back. We want to talk to you. Let's try to get him back on the phone here next.
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23: A better life with Dr. Sanjay Gupta.
24: Few people now have asked me about a TikTok trend that they've come across. It's called 75 Hard. The challenge was created by entrepreneur and author Andy Frisella, who calls it a, quote, transformative mental toughness program and an Ironman for your brain. So here's what it entails. Eat a structured diet with no alcohol, drink a gallon of water, read 10 pages of nonfiction, take a progress photo, and complete 2 45-minute workouts, one of them outdoors, every day for 75 days. Quite a challenge. We asked CNN fitness contributor Dana Santis about this, who reminded us that sustainable fitness isn't about punishment or proving discipline through extremes. It's about building habits that integrate into your lifestyle in a way that feels supportive and repeatable. If you ask me, that's going to be the key to long-term success. I'm Dr. Sanjay Gupta, helping you live a better life.
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2: Texas. That's where this giraffe has been missing now for nearly 2 weeks. Yes, a giraffe. How does a giraffe go unnoticed? Well, at Cedar Hollow Ranch in the Texas Hill Country, roughly 100 miles west of San Antonio, the owner, Vic Jones, said that Gracie the giraffe, who is 3 years old, wandered away into unfamiliar terrain and has come down, quote, on the wrong side of the gate. Helicopter searches covering 7,500 acres have yielded no results. There's a $5,000 reward being offered for Gracie.
3: Wow.
2: And a few sightings have been reported, but crews are constantly getting there too late. So they get to where the giraffe is spotted, but she's not there. The sheriff, Nathan Johnson, who's been handling missing wildebeest, zebras, and monkeys, called this his first missing giraffe. He said that Gracie's not in, he's not a danger to the public, and as she remains in remote, heavily wooded land and ample vegetation. Besides being tall and awkward, I didn't think that giraffes are really a problem for people.
4: No. Yeah. I think they're more so concerned, how long could she survive out there?
2: That's what,
3: on
2: yeah.
3: her own? Yeah, because you know I'd walk right up and pet Gracie.
4: Yeah, you know somebody's going to find her and maybe not do something great with her.
2: Yeah, like put her in a convertible and drive under a bridge like The Hangover.
4: I also heard that this giraffe looks different than other giraffes because apparently they found another giraffe out there that was mistaken for her. So she has rounded ears because of a frostbite injury that happened to her years ago.
2: So she's a pick me giraffe? I'm not like other giraffes?
4: Yeah, she's different. So they're looking for the rounded ear giraffe.
3: I guess this is her. Yeah, she definitely has little
2: I hope they find
3: ears.
2: Her. I hope she's okay. I think giraffes are adorable.
4: Yeah.
3: I do too. I love giraffes.
4: And they're just so harmless too.
2: I just can't
4: believe they're having such a hard time finding her. You think a giraffe, you know, they're so big and they

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3: Let's go!
2: It's a weekend of fun for the whole family, and your chance to experience the premier youth flag football event of the summer.
4: You will not see a catch better than this.
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8: For years, we've been talking about both the positive and negative effects of being on social media. 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But for younger people, social media use, especially heavy use, tends to be net negative. In fact, according to this year's World Happiness Report, youth who use social media more than 5 hours a day reported a lower level of well-being. 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
24: Few people now have asked me about a TikTok trend that they've come across. It's called 75 Hard. The challenge was created by entrepreneur and author Andy Frisella, who calls it a, quote, transformative mental toughness program and an Ironman for your brain. So here's what it entails. Eat a structured diet with no alcohol, drink a gallon of water, read 10 pages of nonfiction, take a progress photo, and complete 2 45-minute workouts, one of them outdoors, every day for 75 days. Quite a challenge. We asked CNN fitness contributor Dana Santis about this, who reminded us that sustainable fitness isn't about punishment or proving discipline through extremes. It's about building habits that integrate into your lifestyle in a way that feels supportive and repeatable. If you ask me, that's going to be the key to long-term success. I'm Dr. Sanjay Gupta, helping you live a better life.
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36: Here's your Friday forecast from News Channel 3. Partly sunny and hot. Highs nearing 90, but south winds are picking up. Upper 70s overnight. We're in the low and mid-90s with a heat index over 100 for the weekend. I'm News Channel 3 weather expert Todd Demers.
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7: Here's your Friday forecast from News Channel 3. Partly sunny and hot. Highs nearing 90, but south winds are picking up. Upper 70s overnight. We're in the low and mid 90s with a heat index over 100 for the weekend. I'm News Channel 3 weather expert Todd Demers.
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Phone, keys, wallet. I forget at least one of those every day. Lady Wilson kicks 106. Hey, we made it to the weekend. Well, it's almost the weekend. It's Friday, at least. Let's get through the work day. And the best way to do that is with today's Best Country right here on Kix 106.

0: That's just a big old smash. 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
13: A better life with Dr. Sanjay Gupta.
14: There are lots of things you can measure to get an idea of how healthy you are at any given moment. Temperature, heart rate, blood pressure, just to name a few. But how about how healthy you will be and how long you're likely to live? According to a new study out of the University at Buffalo, two simple strength tests are pretty accurate at predicting longevity in older women. One is hand grip strength, and the other is how quickly people can stand up from a seated position without using their arms. By the way, I remember interviewing former President Jimmy Carter when he was quite old and being really impressed how he just popped out of the chair without using his arms. Not a lot of older people can actually do that. But I think the message here is that maintaining strength as you age is going to help you perform everyday activities, but also help you avoid injury and stay independent. I'm Dr. Sanjay Gupta, helping you live a better life.
15: Here's your Friday forecast from News Channel 3. Partly sunny and hot. Highs nearing 90, but south winds are picking up. Upper 70s overnight. We're in the low and mid 90s with a heat index over 100 for the weekend. I'm News Channel 3 weather expert Todd Demers.
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That's called Rethink Some Things. It's Luke Combs on Kix 106. Did you watch the match last night with USA and Turkey? How in the world did they score with like zero time remaining? Woo! Exciting match, though. We're still in the round of 32. We play on Wednesday against Bosnia and Herzegovina, so got to win to stay.

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2: Here's your Friday forecast from News Channel 3. Highs nearing 90, heat index value nearing 100. Heat continues to build through the weekend, even upper 90s expected next week. I'm News Channel 3 weather expert Todd Demers.
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Kevin Adcock will be at SJB Pavilion in Ole Miss just a week after Ella Langley. That'll be September the 25th with Corey Kent. 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

Ashley Cook, Kix 106, got our fill of CMA Fest last night with that special. Did you watch it? Did you watch it, huh? Well, now the other one, the ACMs, they announced they're going to be in Vegas for the 62nd Annual ACM Awards, happening May 16th. Tickets will go on sale this fall. I didn't know.

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21: A better life with Dr. Sanjay Gupta.
22: They say consistency is key, but sometimes you just got to switch it up. A new study out of Harvard School of Public Health found that varying your exercise routine could add years to your life. What exercise someone did didn't matter much. What did matter was that all the exercises together worked all the muscle groups in their body. Now, an added benefit to changing things up is it can help you push through the plateau effect. That's when your body gets so efficient at doing something that you actually stop getting better at it. And we know from previous research that specializing in any one sport at a young age can make someone actually more prone to injury. And as experts we talk to point out, even elite athletes switch up things with their workouts, making sure to target strength, cardio, flexibility, balance, and doing that every single week. I'm Dr. Sanjay Gupta, helping you live a better life.
2: 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Highs nearing 90, heat index value nearing 100. Heat continues to build through the weekend, even upper 90s expected next week. I'm News Channel 3 weather expert Todd Demers.
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Oh, yeah. Have you seen the forecast? Oh, my goodness gracious. You're definitely going to get a sunburn. And it's going to be scorching, just like Tucker Wetmore. Today's Best Country.

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16: A better life with Dr. Sanjay Gupta.
13: There are lots of things you can measure to get an idea of how healthy you are at any given moment.
12: temperature, heart rate, blood pressure, just to name a few. But how about how healthy you will be and how long you're likely to live? According to a new study out of the University at Buffalo, two simple strength tests are pretty accurate at predicting longevity in older women. One is hand grip strength, and the other is how quickly people can stand up from a seated position without using their arms. By the way, I remember interviewing former President Jimmy Carter when he was quite old and being really impressed how he just popped out of the chair without using his arms. Not a lot of older people can actually do that. But I think the message here is that maintaining strength as you age is going to help you perform everyday activities, but also help you avoid injury and stay independent. I'm Dr. Sanjay Gupta, helping you live a better life.
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20: Here's your Friday forecast from News Channel 3. Highs nearing 90, heat index value nearing 100. Heat continues to build through the weekend, even upper 90s expected next week. I'm News Channel 3 weather expert Todd Demers.
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Yeah, that's what the football team says. Nate Smith and Hardy on Kicks 106. Don't forget, we still have some sweet deals left. $50 gift certificates for only $25. 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

Well, now this ought to get you ready for lunch. A guy in New Jersey found dentures in his Jersey Mike's cheesesteak. Now, I think that's funny. Got a guy in New Jersey and his Jersey Mike's cheesesteak. Anyway, his delivery driver confessed that she put her dentures in the sub accidentally. Hey, it's not-

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2: A better life with Dr. Sanjay Gupta.
3: For decades, the prevailing wisdom for someone who's had a heart attack has been to put them on beta blockers for the rest of their life. But new research suggests that might not be necessary, and that the benefits of these medications probably taper off after a year or two. On the whole, and for the average person, beta blockers are very safe and very effective. But, as with any medication, they can come with a cost. A financial one, and also potential side effects. We're talking about things like fatigue, dizziness, dry mouth, dry eyes. I want to be clear when I say that you absolutely should talk to your doctor before starting or stopping any medication. Point is, if you're years out from a heart attack and you're in otherwise good health, you might want to ask your doctor about discontinuing beta blockers. You want to, of course, keep up a healthy lifestyle, diet, exercise, and sleep. I'm Dr. Sanjay Gupta, helping you live a better life.
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23: Here's your Friday forecast from News Channel 3. Highs nearing 90, heat index value nearing 100. Heat continues to build through the weekend, even upper 90s expected next week. I'm News Channel 3 weather expert Todd Demers.

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0: Yeah.

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Miss Ellen Langley will be at SJB Pavilion at Ole Miss. 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
8: For decades, the prevailing wisdom for someone who's had a heart attack has been to put them on beta blockers for the rest of their life. But new research suggests that might not be necessary, and that the benefits of these medications probably taper off after a year or two. On the whole, and for the average person, beta blockers are very safe and very effective. But, as with any medication, they can come with a cost. A financial one, and also potential side effects. We're talking about things like fatigue, dizziness, dry mouth, dry eyes. I want to be clear when I say that you absolutely should talk to your doctor before starting or stopping any medication. Point is, if you're years out from a heart attack and you're in otherwise good health, you might want to ask your doctor about discontinuing beta blockers. You'll want to, of course, keep up a healthy lifestyle, diet, exercise, and sleep. I'm Dr. Sanjay Gupta, helping you live a better life.
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2: Here's your Friday forecast from News Channel 3. Highs nearing 90, heat index value nearing 100. Heat continues to build through the weekend, even upper 90s expected next week. I'm News Channel 3 weather expert Todd Demers.
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Ian Munsick with Love is Blind on Kix 106. Trader Joe's new gummy worms, they're sweet and sour, are going viral, according to Food & Wine magazine, not only because they taste good, but because they're causing people to go to the bathroom. I would much rather eat those than that stuff I had to take for my colonoscopy. Talk about knee-deep.

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1: 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Don't forget now, we're giving away the Memphis St. Jude Dream Home this Sunday. Woohoo! WMC Action News 5. 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

0: It's Ashley Cook and Baby Blues on your home for today's Best Country Kicks 106. Hey, it's Kay. I mean, the weather is starting to cooperate. If you want to get out of the heat, go to the water. And I'm talking Magic Springs theme and water park, wave pools, water slides. They got a lazy river. That's what I like. Up the lazy river, just kind of chill and stuff. But then, of course, they got roller coasters and stuff like that. I mean, you're going to have a great time at Magic Springs. We got all the info about tickets and such on our website at kicks106.com.
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4: A better life with Dr. Sanjay Gupta.
5: A colleague of mine went to a meeting of the primetime seniors the other week. There are programs like this all over the country for people in their 60s, 70s, 80s, and beyond to stay active. It's not just something to keep older folks busy. It helps to keep their bodies in shape and their brains sharp. Showing up with a good attitude is a must, and research shows that having the right mindset actually does lead to better physical aging. So if you need some suggestions to boost your positivity, experts we talked to recommended focusing on goals, which can boost your confidence. Practice gratitude, they said. One of the seniors my colleague met told her that just waking up in the morning is, quote, better than the alternative. That's true. Focus on the things you can control. Diet and exercise, and very importantly, surround yourself with positive people, because that can be contagious. I'm Dr. Sanjay Gupta, helping you live a better life.
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11: Mid-South weather. Here's your Friday forecast from News Channel 3. Highs nearing 90. Heat index value nearing 100. Heat continues to build through the weekend, even upper 90s expected next week. I'm News Channel 3 weather expert Todd Demers.
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2: A better life with Dr. Sanjay Gupta.
3: There are lots of things you can measure to get an idea of how healthy you are at any given moment. Temperature, heart rate, blood pressure, just to name a few. But how about how healthy you will be and how long you're likely to live? According to a new study out of the University at Buffalo, two simple strength tests are pretty accurate at predicting longevity in older women. One is hand grip strength, and the other is how quickly people can stand up from a seated position without using their arms. By the way, I remember interviewing former President Jimmy Carter when he was quite old and being really impressed how he just popped out of the chair without using his arms. Not a lot of older people can actually do that. But I think the message here is that maintaining strength as you age is going to help you perform everyday activities, but also help you avoid injury and stay independent. I'm Dr. Sanjay Gupta, helping you live a better life.
4: Here's your Friday forecast from News Channel 3. Highs nearing 90, heat index value nearing 100. Heat continues to build through the weekend, even upper 90s expected next week. I'm News Channel 3 weather expert Todd Demers.
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Just a little update on the Memphis Redbirds. Second half officially begun for the season, although not the way we want. We're at the bottom, but hey, overall, we're still a numero uno. And of course, you'll be able to see those fabulous Memphis Redbirds come Tuesday.

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I think they've been in Regale for like 25 years. I bought wine there. But anyway, they're liquidating their inventory, so you know what to do.

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0: Today's Best Country with Corey Kent. Empty Words is what it's called. Hey, it's Kay. Courtney is going to be out tomorrow, and you are going to have a big old time with her because she's going to be at Tractor Supply in Hernando. They're having their big all-day grand opening celebration. They got food trucks. They got vendors. They've got a ribbon cutting at 1 o'clock. They've got giveaways. They've got big deals going on all weekend long. Why would you want to miss it? Of course you don't. So join Courtney, Tractor Supply, 174 Harvest Road in Hernando, tomorrow with Kix 106.
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9: Few people now have asked me about a TikTok trend that they've come across. It's called 75 Hard. The challenge was created by entrepreneur and author Andy Frisella, who calls it a, quote, transformative mental toughness program and an Ironman for your brain. So here's what it entails. Eat a structured diet with no alcohol, drink a gallon of water, read 10 pages of nonfiction, take a progress photo, and complete 2 45-minute workouts, one of them outdoors, every day for 75 days. Quite a challenge. We asked CNN fitness contributor Dana Santis about this, who reminded us that sustainable fitness isn't about punishment or proving discipline through extremes. It's about building habits that integrate into your lifestyle in a way that feels supportive and repeatable. If you ask me, that's going to be the key to long-term success. I'm Dr. Sanjay Gupta, helping you live a better life.
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9: Here's your Friday forecast from News Channel 3. Highs nearing 90, heat index value nearing 100. Heat continues to build through the weekend, even upper 90s expected next week. I'm News Channel 3 weather expert Todd Demers.
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Oh, baby. Well, that's going to do it for me. I will see you tomorrow, but hang on tight. Argo and Beth are on the way in next. Going to help you kick off that weekend just right with today's best country and another chance to win a pair of tickets to see Ella Langley at Ole Miss.

0: Kix 106, Argo and Beth in the afternoon. We finally made it to
1: It's Friday.
0: Yes, Friday. Feels like summer now that it's officially summer. What, it turned summer on Father's Day, didn't it?
1: It did, but I mean, that's kind of like what? It's felt like summer. I mean, here in Memphis in the Mid-South, we kind of...
0: They're really turning up the heat now, so stay cool whether you're inside working, whether you're hanging out by the pool, whether you're heading to the lake.
1: Kix 106 loves to go with you to the lake.
0: Hey, there's a big deal going on down in Tunica with that Rowdy Creek bunch this weekend.
1: Yeah, yes.
0: Raising some hell, I'm sure.
1: Check staying in with
0: cool,
1: us.
0: Yeah.
1: If you're down there in Tunica at the cutoff.

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1: Hey, I'm Riley Green with my new song, Think You're Drunk. It's Your Music Plus.
0: Riley Green on what kind of coach he'll be on the new season of The Voice this fall.
1: Yeah, I'm excited about The Voice. I definitely think I might be sneaking beers to contestants after rehearsal, especially if they do a good job. I think that's what I would be

0: That was Riley Green, Think As You Drunk. It's your Music Plus.
1: What'd you think, Beth, last night, Riley Green, hosting the CMA television special on ABC?
2: So good.
1: Yeah.
2: I did love it.
1: Beth is a Riley Green fan.
2: Yeah. Well, a lot of ladies are Riley Green fans.
1: You like the way he sings, right?
2: Yes. He's very talented. Very talented. No, he really is. He's easy on the eyes, you know, so...
1: Yeah, Riley, and you still got a chance if you want to register to win that trip to the CMA Fest next year. 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
19: A better life with Dr. Sanjay Gupta.
6: Osteoporosis affects millions of people in the United States and around the world. It's a disease that basically causes someone's bones to become weak, brittle, and porous, which can increase their risk of fractures. Now, the good news here is there are things you can do other than, or in addition to, taking medications to prevent fractures before it's too late. One is to up your intake of calcium and vitamin D. You also want to eat more protein. One functional medicine dietitian told us that that helps build muscle, and if you're building muscle strength, then you are also building bone strength. You want to be mindful of your workouts. The best ways to build bone density, one therapist told us, are going to be resistance exercises like lifting weights, and also exercises that make your bones take a bit of an impact, such as jumping or even running, just loading the bones a little bit more. I'm Dr. Sanjay Gupta, helping you live a better life.
2: Chance for a stray shower or two in the northern and eastern counties tonight and through tomorrow. Other than that, we're really seeing just high temperatures and high heat index values over the next week to week and a half. I'm WREG's meteorologist Lindsay Gaffney.

0: was done for.
1: Max McNown, he really gets into it at the end of that song. Like yeah. he's singing at church or something. He's yeah. like, just da da da da da. And then he's like, brr. You know what I'm saying?
2: He does. He I just, love that.
1: Right at the very end. He said, brr, brr, brr, brr.
2: You know who is not done for,
1: who?
2: Though? Is Memphis contestant Adam Remsen on Jeopardy.
1: This guy is on a roll. I mean, he's over $200,000 in the winning now.
2: He's got 10 straight victories on Jeopardy.
1: I love to see a guy from Memphis doing good.
2: I know.
1: Yeah, that's a good thing. So, and look, it's coming on now in just a few minutes. So we'll see if he can continue the winning streak.
2: Yeah.
1: Good luck to him.
2: Go Adam from Memphis on Jeopardy.
1: You need to borrow some money, bud.
2: Yeah, we do.

0: 96.106, Argo and Beth in the afternoon. We are two songs away from Beth's buzz. What are we buzzing about today, Beth?
1: Oh, there's stuff going on all over town. Stuff happening downtown, Arlington, Hernando, Bartlett. We'll run down the list of everything you can go check out this weekend. Even some free stuff, too.
0: Give me my jet ski, baby.

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0: stories everybody's talking about. A mix of what's making headlines, what's happening here at home, and what's lighting up the entertainment world.
1: And here's Beth's weekend buzz. Love that. This weekend in the Mid-South, it's packed with concerts, festivals, food events, markets, movies, family fun. Here we go. It's Friday, so that means tonight it's the South Main Trolley Night. 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Also, you got plant parties going on at Memphis Botanic Garden, and you can make your own edible hanging basket tonight. You can eat it.
2: You can eat it.
1: It's like some plants you can eat.
2: That's weird. When you talk about a plant party and edibles, I'm thinking something completely different.
1: I don't think it's that.
2: Okay. If it is, yeah.
1: Also tonight, it's the Friday Flick at Carriage Crossing.
2: Careful how you say it.
1: And they are showing Goat tonight, the movie Goat.
2: Oh, yeah.
1: So it's a good free outdoor family movie night there. Bartlett's got Music by the Lake. They're on Appling Road. Gets going about 6 o'clock with Almost Famous tonight.
2: Yeah, Scott Sudbury and crew.
1: That's our buddy Scott Sudbury, 6 to 9. Food trucks on site, and such a nice place for like an outdoor concert.
2: Sure.
1: More live music tonight. Free World performs as part of the series of free shows at the Overton Park Shell.
2: Shell, yeah.
1: I knew you were going to do it. That's why I paused. I knew it every time. Arlington Star Spangled Spectacular, the big Independence Day celebration, is going on with our buddy JT McCaffrey. That's tonight at 6 o'clock. They're doing fireworks. That's right there at the
2: Arlington's like, we're going to go ahead and do it now.
1: Sports complex.
2: Yeah. Like a week before.
1: I kind of love that. I mean, in on America's 250, like
2: early.
1: Stretch it out.
2: 249 start early and almost 50.
1: And carry it on out. Yeah. Tomorrow, June 27th, make sure to go see Courtney. She's going to be in Hernando at the brand new Tractor Supply. 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And you can check out the new Tractor Supply. She'll be there 10 to noon. 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

0: entertainment field kind of twist on baseball.
1: Okay.
0: Making it like a, you know, like a fast-paced baseball experience.
1: Okay, cool.
0: So that's tomorrow. And then Sunday, June 28th, it's the Memphis St. Jude Dream Home Giveaway.
1: Oh,
0: they'll announce
1: man.
0: The winner.
1: Somebody's going to win a $675,000 house.
0: Yeah, and they will definitely help the kids at St. Jude. So either way, that's a good thing all the way around. But they draw the winner at 11 a.m. on Sunday. And hey, and don't forget, Olive Branch, you're getting a Jim and Nick's barbecue. So mm-hmm. if you're craving some barbecue this weekend. And South Haven, it's the Monster Mini Golf. That's an 18-hole glow-in-the-dark mini golf course, laser tag, an arena, all that good stuff. So if you want to find out more about any of these events, you can go check them out on our socials at Argo and Beth. They're all posted up there. I'm Beth, and that's the Weekend Buzz.
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7: Chance for a stray shower or two in the northern and eastern counties tonight and through tomorrow. Other than that, we're really seeing just high temperatures and high heat index values over the next week to week and a half. I'm WREG's meteorologist, Lindsay Gaffney.
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0: Kix 106, Argo and Beth in the afternoon at Argo and Beth on the socials this weekend. Beth, a lot of people are going to be out buying fireworks.
1: Yeah, they will. I've noticed the tents going up.
0: They're all up. And of course, they don't sell them in Shelby County, but all around, you know, Arkansas, you cross the bridge, you get fireworks over there. Mississippi, you cross over the state line, you get fireworks down there, and they are selling fireworks now.
1: Argo loves a firework tent.
0: I do love a firework tent. I will go in and, I figured in Mississippi, it's like 2 weeks before the 4th of July that they're allowed to be open.
1: Mm-hmm.
0: But then so they are open, but they're only open till like the 5th of July.
1: Yeah, they'll be making some deals there towards the end.
0: Boy, this year for America 250, they're going to be making some money. And it's crazy. I mean, I don't mind spending money on fireworks at all. It's worth it to me. But at the end, it's just up in smoke.
1: Of the patriotic season.
0: That's right, Beth.

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And boy, let me tell you, she was the prettiest thing I'd ever seen in a pair of boots. Well, she walked right up to me, handed me a beer. Gave me a look like, let's get out of here. And that's when I realized that she was every cowboy's dream come true.

0: Zach John King on Kix 106 with Argo and Beth. He's going to be part of that big tour stopping by Bank Plus Amphitheater with Luke Bryan.
1: Right. And Carly Scott Collins and Shane Proffitt. So that's like a great lineup of shows. You can find out about the tickets and all about the event at Kix106.com.
0: Yeah, hey, you can.
1: I got a question for you.
0: Yeah.
1: So, you know, with the World Cup going on, one of the biggest stories of the summer is that all these people from around the world have come to America and fallen in love with our ranch dressing.
0: Yeah, right? Which is crazy.
1: And so, like, who do you think around here has the best ranch dressing?
0: Oh, that's a good one.
1: Because like, AC's and Hernando.
0: That's my favorite, Beth.
1: I do love that
0: ranch
1: dressing.
0: They make their ranch, any homemade ranch. That is good.
1: And really, you can go to eat at people's homes sometimes, you know, just your friends and neighbors and stuff, and they'll whip up a nice, good homemade ranch. But so if you have a good homemade ranch recipe, text it to us.
0: Yeah, I want to know it without using the packet, because you can buy the Hidden Valley packet
1: and sometimes you can jazz those up pretty good.
0: Yeah, but I'm talking about like some homemade from scratch
1: with like
0: ranch.
1: Buttermilk and sour cream and like fresh chopped up dill and stuff like that.
0: Yeah.
1: So text us 901-541-2106 if you got a good recipe, or tell us your favorite ranch dressing.
0: Who's got the best ranch?
2: Memphis Midtown 240 southbound at Norris Road. We have a crash working right now. South Memphis, 55 southbound at Horn Lake. Accident working as well. I'm Michael Higgins with your total traffic.
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16: A better life with Dr. Sanjay Gupta.
17: Osteoporosis affects millions of people in the United States and around the world. It's a disease that basically causes someone's bones to become weak, brittle, and porous, which can increase their risk of fractures. Now, the good news here is there are things you can do other than, or in addition to, taking medications to prevent fractures before it's too late. One is to up your intake of calcium and vitamin D. You also want to eat more protein. One functional medicine dietitian told us that that helps build muscle, and if you're building muscle strength, then you are also building bone strength. You want to be mindful of your workouts. The best ways to build bone density, one therapist told us, are going to be resistance exercises like lifting weights, and also exercises that make your bones take a bit of an impact, such as jumping or even running, just loading the bones a little bit more. I'm Dr. Sanjay Gupta, helping you live a better life.
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22: Stray shower or two in the northern and eastern counties tonight and through tomorrow. Other than that, we're really seeing just high temperatures and high heat index values over the next week to week and a half. I'm WREG's meteorologist Lindsay Gaffney.

0: Kicks 106, Argo and Beth talking ranch dressing. It's a huge hit during the World Cup. All these foreigners love it.
1: Yeah, they're trying to sneak it back on the plane and stuff. And
0: yeah, it's wild.
1: So y'all texted us. Y'all like, look, ranch is a hot topic.
0: Yeah,
1: because
0: it is.
1: They say 75% of Americans list ranch as their favorite. I would have to say ranch is my favorite.
0: I notice a lot of restaurants we go to, when we order salad, they immediately assume ranch. You're like, you're going to do ranch?
1: But I'm like, yeah. But you sometimes switch it up. You'll do Thousand Island. You'll do a vinaigrette.
0: I do a vinaigrette most of the time these days.
1: Well, the Rick's Powder Coating text line has gotten blown up with ranch.
0: Yeah.
1: 901-541-2106 if you want to chime in and tell us. But Mandy in South Haven says Huey's.
0: Huey's got good ranch. Huey's. Yeah, yeah.
1: And
0: yeah.
1: Let's see, Brandy saying Elwood Shack. I don't even know if I've had ranch at Elwood Shack.
0: I don't know that I have either. That's good, though. They got great Sammy's.
1: Oh, and here's one. Brian says... This is sort of a shocker to me. Brian says Memphis Pizza Cafe.
0: Really?
1: Really? No, really?
0: That is a shocker.
1: But people do dip pizza and ranch.
0: Oh,
1: but
0: that's
1: it's probably
0: just weird
1: like
0: to
1: on
0: me.
1: Salads and stuff.
0: Yeah,
1: because
0: you get
1: salads.
0: A pizza and a salad a lot of time. Those are good. But those are good. I want to try out Elwood's now. I want to try out their ranch.
1: Yeah, so let us know who has the best ranch.
0: We're going to go on
1: a
0: ranch tour, aren't we?
1: I'd love to do that.
0: Tasting different ranch dressings.
1: Yeah.
0: Figuring out which is the best.
1: We need to do that next week. Monday.
0: Sounds good.

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0: His name is Cole Goodwin.
1: I love it.
0: It's Howdy.
1: Yeah.
0: Howdy do that?
1: Howdy.
0: It's a play on words, man.
1: Country songs are so good at that. They're so clever like that.
0: And he's an all-around nice guy. He stopped
1: sweetest
0: by the station
1: guy.
0: A couple weeks ago. And, yeah, sweet guy there. Really thought, gave you one of those cool Howdy hats.
1: That's
0: got a big hat
1: that
0: says Howdy on it.
1: Yeah, it's camo.
0: Shout out to the lake, right?
1: Yeah,
0: this
1: hello.
0: Is the second time
1: hello
0: you've mentioned the lake.
1: Hello, everybody at the lake. Because, you know, the lake. It's like you got to do it. Our oldest son, every weekend when the weekend rolls around and he gets off work on
0: he's
1: Friday,
0: on the water.
1: He's like
0: in my damn boat,
1: and
0: Beth.
1: Ready to go. I know he takes your boat, but you know if he didn't take your boat wouldn't get to go to the lake.
0: Well, not really as often as he goes. That's for sure. Yeah,
1: but that's where he wants to be every single weekend.
0: Yeah, somebody's got to hang.
1: He is.
0: Somebody's got to hang around the house, cut grass, and things like that.
1: Right.
0: I mean, I know we have three sons, but we're all busy, Dad. All right, I'll do it.
2: Memphis traffic flow right now, 55 southbound at Goodman. We do have a crash in the DeSoto County area. Also working South Parkway at Florida Street. Accident South Memphis right now. I'm Michael Higgins with your total traffic.
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13: A Better Life with Dr. Sanjay Gupta.
14: For decades, the prevailing wisdom for someone who's had a heart attack has been to put them on beta blockers for the rest of their life. But new research suggests that might not be necessary, and that the benefits of these medications probably taper off after a year or two. On the whole, and for the average person, beta blockers are very safe and very effective. But, as with any medication, they can come with a cost. A financial one, and also potential side effects. We're talking about things like fatigue, dizziness, dry mouth, dry eyes. I want to be clear when I say that you absolutely should talk to your doctor before starting or stopping any medication. Point is, if you're years out from a heart attack and you're in otherwise good health, you might want to ask your doctor about discontinuing beta blockers. You'll want to, of course, keep up a healthy lifestyle, diet, exercise, and sleep. I'm Dr. Sanjay Gupta, helping you live a better life.
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1: We have a chance for a stray shower or two in the northern and eastern counties tonight through tomorrow. Other than that, we're really seeing just high temperatures and high heat index values over the next week to week and a half. I'm WREG's meteorologist, Lindsay Gaffney.
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0: Kix 106, Argo and Beth, and so I wonder, Ella Langley tickets went on sale today, and I wonder, because they have sold so well, if they'll, like, add another show.
1: Sometimes they do.
0: Sometimes they do that. You know, I think back in the day when Elvis would play, they would go, they would have a guy in the box office who worked for Colonel Parker, his manager, and they'd be like, all right, well, this show sold out, and, it, you know, in minutes, people in line, people calling in. They'd be like, all right, add another show. Yeah. And I think the most they did was down in Huntsville, Alabama. They sold out 5 shows down there.
1: Well,
0: they kept adding shows on.
1: I think Treaty Oak could have probably sold out a second show because that thing was packed. And
0: that
1: and
0: was
1: Vince
0: yeah.
1: Gill added some more shows to.
0: Yeah,
1: his
0: Vince Gill did that.
1: Coming up in August.
0: Yeah, that's going to be down at the Orpheum. That'll be a great show. Yeah, the concert calendar is full. Head over to Kix106.com and check it out. Just pick a show and go.
1: Yeah, such a good time. Summertime concert season.

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0: Kix 106. Tomorrow, Courtney will be out and about. She's going to be down at Tractor Supply Grand Opening in Hernando.
1: You know, our kids, I think they did a little kind of like soft opening, you know, just to get the doors open.
0: Oh, they stopped by?
1: Yeah, they went by. And they said, it's so nice. They're like, Mom, you'll love it. Because
0: yeah, you do love Tractor Supply. See, that's where our chickens came from, right?
1: Yeah, and I get a lot of stuff. I go in Tractor Supply probably once a week.
0: Yeah, I mean, that's where we get the chicken feed and all kind of other stuff.
1: Plus,
0: in there, too.
1: You know, they have, like, such cute decor, like outdoor decor.
0: Yeah, yeah.
1: And candles and wax melts.
0: They have a lot of chicken stuff. So we have a lot of chicken stuff around the house. Just chicken art, if you will. Anyway, Courtney's going to be out there tomorrow from 10 to noon at the brand new Hernando in Tractor Supply.
1: Hernando. Go see Courtney.
0: Yeah, go see her. And
1: 10 to noon.
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2: 55 southbound at Goodman in the DeSoto County, South Haven area. We have an accident working right now. Also, some utility work. White Station Road southbound between Clint and Mount Moriah in the Sea Isle Park area. That is going to be going on. The right lane is blocked. White Station Road southbound. I'm Michael Higgins with your total traffic.
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11: A better life with Dr. Sanjay Gupta.
12: They say consistency is key, but sometimes you just gotta switch it up. A new study out of Harvard School of Public Health found that varying your exercise routine could add years to your life. What exercise someone did didn't matter much. What did matter was that all the exercises together worked all the muscle groups in their body. Now, an added benefit to changing things up is it can help you push through the plateau effect. That's when your body gets so efficient at doing something that you actually stop getting better at it. And we know from previous research that specializing in any one sport at a young age can make someone actually more prone to injury. And as experts we talk to point out, even elite athletes switch up things with their workouts, making sure to target strength, cardio, flexibility, balance, and doing that every single week. I'm Dr. Sanjay Gupta, helping you live a better life.
13: Well, it's a warm and muggy Friday evening. Temperatures slow to cool down. Just a passing shower or two out there this evening and overnight. Temperatures overnight drop into the upper 70s and low 80s. Tomorrow we're back near 90 with a few storms far north. From WRG News Channel 3, I'm Chief Meteorologist Tyler Eliason.

0: Kix 106, Co. Wetzel in the mix. Oh, did you hear? We haven't talked about Bailey Zimmerman.
1: No, I mean, we did.
0: All the charges were dropped.
1: Oh, they were.
0: Yeah, they dropped all the charges and everything's okay.
1: Well, that's good.
0: I'm sure Bailey
1: he must have taken care, settled up with his hotel.
0: I was going to say, I'm sure he wrote a big check.
1: Yeah.
0: I think that's probably. So if you missed it earlier this week, Bailey Zimmerman was, they said he was wanted for a felony because he totally trashed a hotel room. I think he was in New Mexico is where he was.
1: Yeah.
0: And rolled out. They had to kick him out. They had to escort him off the property. And then they went to the hotel room where he was and it was destroyed to the tune of $16,000.
1: Man.
0: And so now it's like, okay, charges are dropped, which, yeah, somebody got paid.
1: Bailey Lynn Zimmerman, get it together.
0: Uh-oh.
1: You know?
0: Go get a little lecture.
1: I'm upset with him. He needs to,
0: sorry,
1: know,
0: man.

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16: A Better Life with Dr. Sanjay Gupta.
6: By age 35, two-thirds of American men will experience some degree of noticeable hair loss. And by age 50, about 85% of men will have significantly thinning hair. That's according to the American Hair Loss Association. Now, one dermatologist explained that hair loss can either be genetic or it can be triggered by stress, illness, surgery, medications, major life events. No matter the cause, a lot of men, understandably, are frustrated by hair loss because it seems like a loss of control. You can take great care of your scalp by all sorts of expensive lotions and potions, but that might not matter. There are some tried and true medications that might work, like minoxidil or finasteride. But another solution is just shaving it off, and I've heard more and more how liberating this can be for a lot of guys. That's the ultimate control of their appearance. I'm Dr. Sanjay Gupta, helping you live a better life.
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0: Kix 106, Tyler Hubbard in land, as in land of the free, home of the brave, as we approach America 250 next weekend on Kix 106. We're going to celebrate with America 250, the songs that made us who we are.
1: My brother bought an enormous eagle.
0: Did he?
1: Yes.
0: Like what? Like what?
1: For America 250.
0: What? Like what? Like a statue or inflatable? Oh,
1: but
0: yeah.
1: It's huge.
0: I love it.
1: Yeah.
0: I got three big LED American flags that we're going to put on the stage in South Haven.
1: I love that. My mom has one.
0: I saw hers. Hers is a solar one, which is pretty cool, but I needed some that plugged in. So I got, actually, I said three. I got four of them. From Amazon, so I'm excited. And look, your mom the other night.
1: We should be excited.
0: I love your mom.
1: Americans, we need to all get our porches all Americana'd out,
0: and a lot of people are doing that. What I love that your mom did, though, when she was looking for these lights, she made sure she found some that were made in the USA.
1: Oh, she did.
0: She did. I was like, way to go! Absolutely. Yeah.
2: 55 southbound at Goodman in the DeSoto County, South Haven area. We have an accident working right now. Also, some utility work. White Station Road southbound between Quince and Mount Moriah in the Sea Isle Park area. That is going to be going on. The right lane is blocked. White Station Road southbound. I'm Michael Higgins with your total traffic.
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12: A better life with Dr. Sanjay Gupta.
13: There are lots of things you can measure to get an idea of how healthy you are at any given moment. Temperature, heart rate, blood pressure, just to name a few. But how about how healthy you will be and how long you're likely to live? According to a new study out of the University at Buffalo, two simple strength tests are pretty accurate at predicting longevity in older women. One is hand grip strength, and the other is how quickly people can stand up from a seated position without using their arms. By the way, I remember interviewing former President Jimmy Carter when he was quite old and being really impressed how he just popped out of the chair without using his arms. Not a lot of older people can actually do that. But I think the message here is that maintaining strength as you age is going to help you perform everyday activities, but also help you avoid injury and stay independent. I'm Dr. Sanjay Gupta, helping you live a better life.
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30: Well,
1: it's a warm and muggy Friday evening. Temperatures slow to cool down. Just a passing shower or two out there this evening and overnight. Temperatures overnight drop into the upper 70s and low 80s. Tomorrow we're back near 90 with a few storms far north. From WREG News Channel 3, I'm Chief Meteorologist Tyler Eliason.
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0: Argo and Beth, at Argo and Beth on the socials. You can find Beth's buzz there, and you've got all the things that are going on this weekend listed there at Argo and Beth.
1: I do. I've got all the things that are going on here in the Mid-South, but, you know, this is a big weekend in Nashville
0: because
1: Alan Jackson is doing his farewell final concert.
0: It's the last show. I know a lot of people who are actually going to that show. It's at Nissan Stadium Saturday night, and the list of other performers, people coming to pay tribute, it's like a who's who in country music.
1: Oh, definitely. It's like pretty much anybody you can think of.
0: They're gonna be there. And of course this lady, she's on fire, and that we were wondering earlier if they'll add more dates. You know, she's playing in Oxford. Tickets went on sale this morning, flying, and so maybe they'll add another Ella Langley date.
1: Fingers crossed, I hope so.

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1: Hey, I'm Riley Green with my new song, Think You Drunk. It's Your Music Plus.
0: Riley Green on Toby Keith's impact on his music.
1: I was a huge fan of Toby Keith growing up, especially as a songwriter, knowing that he wrote a lot of his own songs and even wrote some songs by himself. So yeah, I think I've covered a Toby Keith song at my shows.

0: That was Riley Green, Think As You Drunk. It's Your Music Plus.
1: Looking at it right now, Highway 385 is doing very well. 240 to US 72 Collierville, it's about 13 minutes. We're seeing no delays right now. Sea Isle Park area, White Station Road southbound between Quince and Mount Moriah. MLGW work, right lane is blocked. I'm Michael Higgins with your total traffic.
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31: For decades, the prevailing wisdom for someone who's had a heart attack has been to put them on beta blockers for the rest of their life. But new research suggests that might not be necessary, and that the benefits of these medications probably taper off after a year or two. On the whole, and for the average person, beta blockers are very safe and very effective. But, as with any medication, they can come with a cost. a financial one, and also potential side effects. We're talking about things like fatigue, dizziness, dry mouth, dry eyes. I want to be clear when I say that you absolutely should talk to your doctor before starting or stopping any medication. Point is, if you're years out from a heart attack and you're in otherwise good health, you might want to ask your doctor about discontinuing beta blockers. You want to, of course, keep up a healthy lifestyle, diet, exercise, and sleep. I'm Dr. Sanjay Gupta, helping you live a better life.
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2: Mid-South weather. Well, it's a warm and muggy Friday evening. Temperatures slow to cool down. Just a passing shower or two out there this evening and overnight. Temperatures overnight drop into the upper 70s and low 80s. Tomorrow we're back near 90 with a few storms far north. From WREG News Channel 3, I'm Chief Meteorologist Tyler Eliason.
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0: Kix 106, Argo and Beth, at Argo and Beth on the socials. You found the complete lineup for the Alan Jackson show tomorrow night.
1: Here's who is scheduled to appear, but they also say that there'll be surprise guests and performances. Yeah. But here's the list of who's confirmed. Luke Combs, Carrie Underwood, Luke Bryan, Miranda Lambert, Keith Urban, Cody Johnson, John Party, and Leanne Womack.
0: Wow, that's eight people, eight special guests. And then there'll be more. And, you know, Alan Jackson was signed by the late Clive Davis, who just passed away.
1: Oh, was he?
0: Yeah. That's who signed him 40 years ago, pretty much. He's in and out, rounding out a 40-year career. That's pretty amazing.
1: They're calling it Last Call, One More for the Road,
0: and
1: the finale.
0: Guys like Bailey Zimmerman could learn from guys like Alan Jackson.
1: You think
0: Alan Jackson trashed hotel rooms?
1: No.
0: No, ma'am.
1: You got to learn from your elders.
0: That's right, Bailey.

0: Kix 106, Argo and Beth and Stella. Stella Lefty. Hey, Stella Lefty, yeah. What's her story?
1: You know, I don't know. I don't know a whole lot about Stella
0: Only
1: Lefty.
0: Thing I heard about her, and I don't know if it's true or not, is like her dad was loaded.
1: I have heard that too.
0: Like he has some big money.
1: But, you know, she's really talented.
0: Yeah, she is.
1: And she...
0: Regardless of what her dad does.
1: She's my cleaning soundtrack. I put Stella Lefty on.
0: To clean?
1: To clean. Because she's good songs. I need to put more Stella Lefty on. I know. You ain't heard no Stella lately. I guess that's what you're saying.
0: Put that thing on repeat, man.
1: Okay.
0: House looking a little dirty.
1: All right.
0: Love you.
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9: Oh. Mid-South weather. Well, it's a warm and muggy Friday evening. Temperatures slow to cool down. Just a passing shower or two out there this evening and overnight. Temperatures overnight drop into the upper 70s and low 80s. Tomorrow we're back near 90 with a few storms far north. From WRG News Channel 3, I'm Chief Meteorologist Tyler Eliason.
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0: 6 are going Beth with 49 Winchester and Slowly. I really like that song. I like that band.
1: I like 49 Winchester. Kind of a cross-Canadian ragweed vibe.
0: Definitely has that kind of vibe. Have a wonderful weekend. I'll be back tomorrow morning.
1: Cool. And don't forget to go see Courtney 10 to noon in Hernando at Tractor Supply, the grand opening of the brand new Tractor Supply. And also, if you're looking for some stuff to do, there's a bunch of stuff going on tonight, tomorrow, and Sunday. And you can find it all at Argo and Beth on the socials with Beth's Weekend Buzz.
0: Yeah. And we'll be back together on Monday afternoon. Beth, I love you.
1: Love you too. Hope y'all have a wonderful weekend. We love y'all.
0: Yeah. Thanks for being part of the Kix 106 family. Baby,

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